If you're an air guitar playing lead singer kind of rock star, thanks for listening. 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

Hey, getting the show started with a little Tom Petty, and Tom Petty in the news, at least his estate is. I'll get to that when we wrap up this long set that rolls on with REO Speedwagon.

0: where their eyes gazed at the heavens. Wheel in the Sky Journey. It's Tim Jeffries. Played some Tom Petty just a bit ago. A new Tom Petty box set is on the way. That's the news. Origins, it's called. 70, 71 through 78 will be released on November 6th, celebrating the 50th anniversary of the Heartbreakers. No Sleep Till L.A. is a 12-track collection of rarities that, according to a press release, documents the years between Mudcrutch's earliest recordings and the formation of the Heartbreakers. There's Petty's search for the right players, the right sound. You know, Tom's been gone since 2017, but I get the feeling he and his estate pretty much kept everything that they recorded, and who knows how much longer we have of Tom Petty releases coming out.
1: 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Wait, do I know you?
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0: And working overtime, let's not forget that. Joan Jett, too, in that set with some faces, as I promised. It's Tim Jeffries. Metallica's announced shows in 2027. We'll get to that after we kick off another long set with the Starship next.
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0: band that's always got a plan. Metallica's just announced tour dates for 2027. In the Round at the 50-yard line. Scheduled to begin May 8th in Vancouver, with concerts all around the United States, visiting in a mix of NFL and CFL stadiums, colleges, and the home of both men and women's soccer teams. So all stadium shows on the 50-yard line in the round for Metallica in 2027.
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10: Fox News, I'm Tom Graham. The House passing a bill that targets both Russia and Iran with sanctions.
11: On this vote, the yeas are 262, the nays are 159. The motion is adopted.
10: The measure is named for the late Senator Lindsey Graham, who spent more than a year working on it. It represents the most ambitious effort to support Ukraine since President Trump returned to the White House. The new Fox News poll found a majority of registered voters are negative about the U.S. economy.
12: 77% of the poll's respondents say the economy ranks from fair to poor. And while 44% say their finances are holding steady, 43% say they are falling behind.

0: Voters are blaming the Trump administration, with 63% saying it has made the economy worse.
1: That's Fox's Grinnell Scott. 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
2: Your VermilionCountyFirst.com weather forecast. For this evening, calls for partly cloudy skies with a chance of rain and thunderstorms throughout the overnight. Low temperature down to 69 degrees. Tomorrow looks like a slight chance of rain, mainly in the morning hours, with partly sunny skies and a high near 90. And finally, on Thursday evening, wrapping up your weather forecast, partly cloudy with a low back down to 67.
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0: Great riff from Joe Walsh, live in the Fast Lane. It's Jim Jeffries with Sammy Hagar on the way. Some Stones, too, speaking of great riffs. And police in New Jersey said there is no tiger on the loose in Jackson, despite a viral video on social media that prompted numerous 911 calls. There's a moral to this story. The Jackson Police Department said Tuesday night that officials are aware of a video circulating online claiming a tiger is on the loose near Six Flags Great Adventure. However, Six Flags confirmed that all of its animals are safe and accounted for, leaving me with the conclusion that, of course, you can't always believe everything you see or hear on social media, especially in the age of AI.
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0: 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Your pal Tim Jeffries bringing you some Whitesnake and some cars. Stand by, we'll get to that next.
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9: News. I'm Carmen Roberts. The Federal Reserve raised its key interest rate today for the first time in 3 years, going against President Trump's demands to cut rates.
10: Inflation has remained above the Fed's 2% target for more than 5 years. The Fed predicts PCE inflation to be 3.7% this year.
9: Fox Business's Connor Hanson. The House gives final approval to a strong Russian sanctions bill designed by then-Senator Lindsey Graham to punish top importers of Russian oil and gas.
11: This strengthens economic sanctions against Russia to put maximum pressure on Vladimir Putin's war machine.
9: Speaker Mike Johnson, President Trump's expected to sign the bill. And Texas carries out its 5th execution, putting to death LaJames Norman tonight for the murder of 3 people in 2005. 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
13: Your Vermilion County First.com weather forecast. For this evening, calls for partly cloudy skies with a chance of rain and thunderstorms throughout the overnight. Low temperature down to 69 degrees. Tomorrow looks like a slight chance of rain, mainly in the morning hours, with partly sunny skies and a high near 90. And finally, on Thursday evening, wrapping up your weather forecast, partly cloudy with a low back down to 67.
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0: Carrying on with Kansas with Tim Jeffries. We played some Queen just a bit ago. Brian May of Queen says he was creating a Queen avatar show, but ultimately decided to halt work because of his concern using AI. You know, we're talking about shows like The Dio Hologram Show or ABBA's Voyage Residency. We've garnered a mix of criticism and praise. However, during a recent conversation, Brian May revealed that he started work on a similar concept for Queen, but then backed off because you can't do it without a massive use of AI, and he has all kinds of concerns about the consequences of using too much AI. So maybe down the road, but no Queen avatar show in the near future.
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0: Bob Seger, a little rock and roll story about his career up until that point. Rock and roll never forgets. It's Tim Jeffries. How about a little Supertramp? We'll get that for you. Some Bon Jovi, too. Stand by.
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0: song reminds me I gotta call in a prescription. How about you? I guess it's, you know, as we get into seasonal changes, my allergies, and like I got this kind of asthma thing. Never even noticed it until the seasons start changing. I said, oh my God, I'm wheezing. Oh, enough about me. How about we kick off another long set with a little Heart? I got that for you. Guns N' Roses, too.
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10: News. I'm Ted Lindner. The Federal Reserve voting unanimously to raise interest rates by a quarter point today. Federal Reserve Chair Kevin Warsh.
11: Job gains have kept pace.

0: and the unemployment rate has changed little. But inflation remains elevated.
1: Most of the Federal Reserve members say they expect to see at least one more rate hike before the end of the year. The Kennedy Center Board of Trustees voting this week to close for 2 years after a judge blocked it from naming it after the president. Speaking to reporters outside Air Force One, he claims it was losing money for years.
2: I'm the one capable of fixing it and then have to subsidize it for years to come because you will lose with the Kennedy Center. They were losing hundreds of millions of dollars and sometimes hundreds of millions. This is before I got involved.
1: The president previously claimed the center fell into disrepair. The board approved a $285 million renovation plan. 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
4: Your VermilionCountyFirst.com weather forecast. For this evening, calls for partly cloudy skies with a chance of rain and thunderstorms throughout the overnight. Low temperature down to 69 degrees. Tomorrow looks like a slight chance of rain, mainly in the morning hours, with partly sunny skies and a high near 90. And finally, on Thursday evening, wrapping up your weather forecast, partly cloudy with a low back down to 67.
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0: Give me all your loving, some hugs and kisses, too. Tim Jeffries got some Rush and Metallica in a bit. Dolly Parton's smiling face will be gracing cornfields across the U.S. and Canada this fall. Some 20 farms have carved out large corn mazes in honor of the late country music icon, actor, and philanthropist to raise money for her Imagine Library that provides free books to children. The project was underway before her passing, and she gave it the green light. She'll be immortalized in corn mazes located from Alabama to California, Ohio to Texas, and two Canadian provinces.
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0: always good to play a little 10 years after Alvin Lee and his big red guitar. I got some Tesla and some money. Eddie Money, that is, on the way next.
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0: Shaking with a money man, a man who's one of the hardest working guys, constantly working, had something to do with the fact he wanted to support his family. Six kids, he and his wife, and six loving kids. It was quite a, I remember seeing him at a concert once, and a big white stretch limo pulled up, and Eddie got out, and his wife, and like six kids. He's taking the guys on the road. We're going to the fair. That'll do it for me, Tim Jeffries. Always fun hanging with you. And we'll catch you back on the radio tomorrow night, leaving with music from Van Halen next.
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8: News. I'm Sue Gussman. The Fed raises interest rates for the first time in 3 years. The man nominated by President Trump to chair the panel, voting along with other members to approve it unanimously.
9: Inflation remains elevated.
8: That is Fed Chairman Kevin Warsh. The Fed's move will amount to higher rates to borrowing money and higher returns for people earning money on their savings. President Trump holding a rally in Gaston County, North Carolina tonight, warning Americans about what's to come if Democrats win the midterms.
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11: Your VermilionCountyFirst.com weather forecast. For this evening, calls for partly cloudy skies with a chance of rain and thunderstorms throughout the overnight. Low temperature down to 69 degrees. Tomorrow looks like a slight chance of rain, mainly in the morning hours, with partly sunny skies and a high near 90. And finally, on Thursday evening, wrapping up your weather forecast, partly cloudy with a low back down to 67.
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0: Ew, and the worms ate into his brain. Floyd from The Wall with Mud. I caught a great photo of David Gilmour with his wife Polly at the UK premiere of the new film on Oasis called Don't Look Back in Anger. Polly writes the majority of David Gilmour's tunes, like on the Division Bell, A Momentary Lapse of Reason, and his new stuff, you know, Teamwork's the Dream Work. Way to go, David Gilmour and Polly. The Guess Who, they're coming up. Author on Def Leppard and Autograph, they're next.
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0: What a great one from the Guess Who. No Sugar Tonight. The Guess Who wrapped up their tour last month. Wow, what a show, what a tour. Burton Cummings and Randy Bachman back together. They even rocked BTO classics. Maybe they'll add more shows and do some more touring coming up. You never know, you know. Tom Petty is coming up. Author on Foreigner and Pearl Jam, they're next.
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0: Jukebox Hero, Foreigner with Mud. They are the ultimate jukebox heroes, always rocking a tour. They were supposed to be done with their tour now, but now they're going into 2027 with more shows. Way to go, Foreigner. Keep on rocking, you jukebox heroes. Hey, George Thorogood, he's coming up, author on Faith No More. And Tom Petty's on deck, too.
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6: News. I'm Ted Lindner. The Kennedy Center Board of Trustees voting this week to close for 2 years after a judge blocked it from naming it after President Trump. The president claims it was losing money for years.
7: I'm the one capable of fixing it and then have to subsidize it for years to come, because you will lose with the Kennedy Center. They were losing hundreds of millions of dollars and sometimes hundreds of millions. This is before I got involved.
6: The president previously

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1: Your VermilionCountyFirst.com with a forecast. For this evening, calls for partly cloudy skies with a chance of rain and thunderstorms throughout the overnight. Low temperature down to 69 degrees. Tomorrow looks like a slight chance of rain, mainly in the morning hours, with partly sunny skies and a high near 90. And finally, on Thursday evening, wrapping up your weather forecast, partly cloudy with a low back down to 67.
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Right on the BOC, Burning For You with Mud. The Scorpions in that set. The Scorpions rocking 60 years of Scorpions greatness. They postponed a few shows in 2026, right toward the end of the year. But back in action in 2027. Way to go, Scorpions. And happy anniversary. Styx, they're coming up.

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0: What a great one from Tommy Shaw and Styx and the Renegade with Mud Mountain in that set with the OG Cowbell Classic. Everybody forgets that's the OG Cowbell Classic. Mississippi Queen. More cowbell all the way on that one. Hey, Bob Seger's coming up. Author on Green Day and The Top. They're next.
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3: Rumors spreading round in that Texas town. Right the shack outside the game. And you know what I'm talking about. 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They got a lot of nice girls.

0: Green Day in the time of your life with Mud. It is that great time of year. The new fall season is on with all the holidays almost here. Back to back to back. Go rock the new fall season because, of course, it will rock. Van Halen, they're coming up. Author on Alice in Chains. And Bob Seger's on deck as well.
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6: I'm Sue Guzman. For the first time in 3 years, the Federal Reserve has raised interest rates despite demands by President Trump to cut them.
7: Inflation has remained above the Fed's 2% target for more than 5 years. The Fed predicts PCE inflation to be 3.7% this year.
6: Fox Business's Connor Hanson. House giving final approval to a strong Russian sanctions bill honoring the late Senator Lindsey Graham. Measure designed to punish top importers of Russian oil and gas.
8: This strengthens economic sanctions against Russia to put maximum pressure on Vladimir Putin's war machine.
6: Speaker Mike Johnson, President Trump expected to sign the bill into law. And Texas has carried out its fifth execution of the year, putting to death 40-year-old James Norman for the murders of three people in a 2005 home robbery. 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
10: Your VermilionCountyFirst.com weather forecast currently calls for a chance of rain and thunderstorms throughout the area with partly cloudy skies and a low temperature hovering around 69 degrees. Later on this morning, we'll have a partly sunny day ahead of us, high temperature at 90 in the afternoon. As we get into Thursday evening, partly cloudy with a low down to 67 in the overnight. And finally, Friday should be mostly sunny, high near 86.
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0: Come on, Moni Moni, Billy Idol with Mud Mud. What a year for Billy Idol in the class of 2026 in the Rock and Roll Hall of Fame. Plus, his rock doc is out on the tube, which is really great. Called Billy Idol Should Be Dead. Check it out. You will dig Rolling Stones. They're coming up. Author on AC/DC and SRV is on deck too.
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0: I know it's only rock and roll, but we like it. We like it. We love it. Yes, we do. Rolling Stones with Mud. I love their brand new album called Foreign Tongues with 14 amazing new tunes. A cool looking album cover, and the Stones talking about rocking a tour coming up in 2027. Come on, Stones, make it happen. Hey, Def Leppard, they're coming up. Author on Floyd. And Aerosmith, they're on deck too.
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0: Floyd from the Wall. You gotta run like hell. 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Do something, as all the holidays will be here back to back to back, and all the food, all the candy binging. Time to run and walk like hell. Just get in shape and feel great. Heart, they're coming up. Author on Lita Ford and Ozzy together, and Def Leppard, they're next.
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3: News. I'm Ted Lindner. A new Fox poll finds a majority of registered voters are negative about the economy.
4: 77% of the poll's respondents say the economy ranks from fair to poor. And while 44% say their finances are holding steady, 43% say they are falling behind.
3: Fox's Grinnell Scott. President Trump holding a rally in Gaston County, North Carolina on Wednesday night.
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7: Your VermilionCountyFirst.com weather forecast currently calls for a chance of rain and thunderstorms throughout the area with partly cloudy skies and a low temperature hovering around 69 degrees. Later on this morning, we'll have a partly sunny day ahead of us, high temperature at 90 in the afternoon. As we get into Thursday evening, partly cloudy with a low down to 67 in the overnight. And finally, Friday should be mostly sunny, high near 86.
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0: Oh, I know you can feel it in the air tonight. Phil Collins with Mud in the Class of 2026 in the Rock and Roll Hall of Fame. You know, that whole show induction ceremony and concert will be from Los Angeles mid-November. Then it will replay on the tube toward the end of the year. Maybe Phil will sing a tune or two. You never know. You know, Queen, they're coming up. Author on Skid Row and Santana, they're next.
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0: Hey, yo, get on your bike and ride. Queen with Mud Skid Row. And that said, I remember you, the former lead of Skid Row, Sebastian Bach, is now in lead control of the legendary Twisted Sister on their 50th anniversary tour as D is ill. Get well soon, D and Sebastian. Go rock that tour. Boston, they're coming up. I'll throw on the Foo Fighters and The Who. 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

0: Yeah, the Foos, the Foo Fighters, in times like these with Mud, the Bloody Ooh for you in that set from Who By Numbers. Now, Who By Numbers will be in box set form coming out October the 30th. A bunch of remastered cuts and unreleased cuts, Blu-ray stuff and all kinds of photos. A beautiful looking box set. Wow, just in time. Happy, happy holidays. Hey, the Top, they're coming up. I'll throw on Nirvana in Boston. They're on deck too.
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6: News. I'm Sue Guzman. President Trump reacting after the Federal Reserve announced it's raising its key interest rate Wednesday for the first time since 2023 to combat high inflation.
7: Lower the interest rates for the United States of America and fast, because we can grow at a level that nobody's ever grown before.
6: The Fed's Board of Governors hinted at a possible further hike before the end of the year. Earlier, the president wrote on Truth Social he has confidence in Fed Chair Kevin Warsh. He says the hostile governing board is making him look bad. House giving final approval to a strong Russian sanctions bill honoring the late Senator Lindsey Graham. It's designed to punish top importers of Russian oil and gas.
8: This strengthens economic sanctions against Russia to put maximum pressure on Vladimir Putin's war machine.
6: Speaker Mike Johnson, the president, is expected to sign the bill into law. 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
10: Your Vermilion County First.com weather forecast currently calls for a chance of rain and thunderstorms throughout the area with partly cloudy skies and a low temperature hovering around 69 degrees. Later on this morning, we'll have a partly sunny day ahead of us, high temperature at 90 in the afternoon. As we get into Thursday evening, partly cloudy with a low down to 67 in the overnight. And finally, Friday should be mostly sunny, high near 86.
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0: Yeah, Journey with the Love and Touch and Squeeze in with Mud. Journey getting ready to wrap up their final Frontier Tour at home in San Francisco, November the 28th. That's it for Journey. Jonathan Cain says the OG version of Journey will be there. We'll find out pretty soon if that actually does go down. Hey, David Bowie is coming up, author on Van Halen. And the Clash are next.
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0: David Bowie, Space Oddity, or Ground Control to Major Tom with Mud. That's what the tune should actually be called, because that's what we all call the tune, right? No one says, oh, Space Oddity. We say Ground Control to Major Tom, right? Hey, Kenny Wayne's coming up, author on Kiss and Metallica. They're on deck, too.
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0: Yow Kiss in Detroit Rock City with Mud. Detroit does rock a whole renaissance with that city. Man, so many cool things happen in Detroit. Plus, the pizza's pretty good too, right? Hey, Supertramp, they're coming up. I'll throw on John Mellencamp. And Kenny Wayne's on deck too.
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3: News. I'm Ted Lindner. The Federal Reserve voted unanimously to raise interest rates by a quarter point on Wednesday. Federal Reserve Chairman Kevin Warsh.
4: Job gains have kept pace with the workforce, and the unemployment rate has changed little. But inflation remains elevated.
3: Most of the Federal Reserve members say they expect to see at least one more rate hike before the end of the year. The president expressing his displeasure with the move. And the Kennedy Center Board of Trustees voting this week closed for 2 years after a judge blocked it from naming it after President Trump. The president claims it was losing money for years.
5: I'm the one capable of fixing it and then have to subsidize it for years to come because you will lose with the Kennedy Center. They were losing hundreds of millions of dollars and sometimes hundreds of millions. This is before I got involved.
3: The president previously claimed the center fell into disrepair. The board approved a $285 million renovation plan. 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
7: Your VermilionCountyFirst.com weather forecast currently calls for a chance of rain and thunderstorms throughout the area with partly cloudy skies and a low temperature hovering around 69 degrees. Later on this morning, we'll have a partly sunny day ahead of us, high temperature at 90 in the afternoon. As we get into Thursday evening, partly cloudy with a low down to 67 in the overnight. And finally, Friday should be mostly sunny, high near 86.
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0: Kansas with the iconic classic Dust in the Wind with my John Mellencamp in that set. John is getting ready for Farm Aid 2026 on September the 26th in Virginia Beach, Virginia, all for a fantastic cause. You know, Willie will be there, of course, Neil Young, Dave Matthews, John, and much, much more. That's going to be quite a show for sure. Triumph, they're coming up. Author on U2, and Jimmy is on deck as well. Doug.
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0: You know it. You got to lay it on the line. Triumph with Mud Boy. They're rocking their 50th anniversary rock and roll machine reloaded tour again, beginning in November through the end of the year, hanging out with April Wine. Happy anniversary to the legendary trio Triumph. Hey, Floyd, they're coming up. I'll throw on Night Ranger, and George Thorogood is next.
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0: Hey, you're motoring again. Night Ranger with my George Thorogood in that set. Boy, George is quite the rocker. When you catch him at a show, he's so much fun, so much energy. Those great guitar solos, those fantastic stories. George Thorogood is an ultimate rocker. Way to go, George. Free, they're coming up. I'll throw on Tom Petty and Floyd. They're on deck as well.
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6: News. I'm Ted Lindner. The Federal Reserve voting unanimously to raise interest rates by a quarter point on Wednesday. Federal Reserve Chairman Kevin Warsh.
7: Job gains have kept pace with the workforce, and the unemployment rate has changed little. But inflation remains elevated.
6: Most of the Federal Reserve members say they expect to see at least one more rate hike before the end of the year. The president expressing his displeasure with the move. And the Kennedy Center Board of Trustees voting this week closed for 2 years after a judge blocked it from naming it after President Trump. The president claims it was losing money for years.
8: I'm the one capable of fixing it and then have to subsidize it for years to come because you will lose with the Kennedy Center. They were losing hundreds of millions of dollars and sometimes hundreds of millions. This is before I got involved.
6: The president previously claimed the center fell into disrepair. The board approved a $285 million renovation plan. 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
10: Your Vermilion County First.com weather forecast currently calls for a chance of rain and thunderstorms throughout the area with partly cloudy skies and a low temperature hovering around 69 degrees. Later on this morning, we'll have a partly sunny day ahead of us, high temperature at 90 in the afternoon. As we get into Thursday evening, partly cloudy with a low down to 67 in the overnight. And finally, Friday should be mostly sunny, high near 86.
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0: I think it's very precious, you know, the time you get to spend with these kids. It's very precious because they will reveal to you truths about yourself that nobody in your life dare tell you. One day, my goddaughter said to me, she said, "Uncle Shane, your teeth are yellow and your elbows are gray." I was like, "Good morning." I was like, "I think we learned enough colors this month. I think you're good. You're good on colors. I think it's time for us to move on to how to deliver news with sensitivity."
1: Kevin Lambert.

0: Good morning. Welcome. It is The Rock Show, and I appreciate y'all stopping by for a few. We, of course, will get back to that rock and roll. We got some tidbits for you right now. More than 100 people gathered at Vista Del Mar in San Francisco this past Saturday to scream at the Pacific Ocean. Yes, scream at some water. Local resident Danielle Egan organized the guttural scream at the sea event. I felt like I needed a really good scream, and I think it'd be more fun with other people. So more than 100 people gathered to scream at the ocean. Maybe it was therapeutic. I don't know. I've been screaming at non-salt water. Maybe I should add some garlic salt before screaming. And this right here, Singapore is paying people to read in order to fight brain rot and stop doom scrolling. Wow. I mean, my wife is scrolling on the internet on her phone all the time. I had to make sure that her phone wasn't stuck to her hand. I need to send this threat from Singapore her way. And that's your tidbits on The Rock Show.
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0: rocking the Ileana area for over three decades. We are 94.9 K-Rock. Hey, thank you so much for tuning in this morning. Hope you're off to a good start. We do have a chance of showers and thunderstorms this morning. Otherwise, partly sunny. High's going to be in the lower 90s. So it's going to be a hot one today. My name's Kevin, and I want to personally thank you if you were a part of our United Way radio takeover. I know this is the first one I've been a part of, so I want to give a big shout-out to all the folks I met with United Way and all the people that that make this such a success with our 7th annual radio takeover. 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

0: Did you know?
1: Good morning. Welcome to the Rock Show. Did you know it's Thursday? I hope you knew that. But did you know the staple existed way before the stapler? Wow. Did you know chickens often tip their heads back when drinking because gravity helps move water towards the esophagus? That's kind of basic science or math there. I don't know. Yeah, it goes down. Yeah. Hey, the U.S. has about 795 million open credit card accounts. Did you know that? More than two for every resident. Oh, that hurts. Did you know Labrador Retrievers have so much control over their jaw muscles they can carry an egg in their mouth without breaking it? And did you know Ireland and Indiana are roughly the same size and have about the same population? Ireland is fun. I had fun in Indiana, too, don't get me wrong, but, man, I would move to Ireland. Oh, yeah, part of my living. And that is Did You Know on The Rock Show.
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0: News. I'm CJ. Papa President Trump pitching voters in North Carolina.
1: So on Election Day, November 3rd, vote to defeat the Democrats.
0: He was in Gastonia drumming up support for a Republican Senate candidate. That's Michael Whatley. He was running against the Democrat former governor, Roy Cooper. The danger of artificial intelligence front and center heading into the midterms.
2: Senator Bernie Sanders held a briefing on AI with industry experts. And one of those panelists says lawmakers have perhaps a year to rein in AI. Sanders indicates he and other lawmakers are considering legislation to form a regulatory agency for AI similar to the FDA.
0: Fox's Matt Rivera, President Trump pushes back on that idea. A new Fox News poll shows Democrats hold a double-digit lead on handling large AI data centers. 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

0: 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One Earth Energy is our last stop this morning. Our ethanol plant in Gibson City, they're showing $5.28 for cash and nearby corn. December delivery corn $5.35. January corn bid $5.40. And that is a look at your cash grain bids. And, of course, do remember, all these prices are subject to change without notice and irrespective of the overnight markets. And a very special thanks every day to Napleton's Auto Park of Urbana, Illinois. Good morning.
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0: And again, here on this Thursday, the 17th day of September, it is time to take our first look at our Ag Check weather across the Midbelt of Illinois and Indiana. Sun was supposed to come up at 6:35. We'll see. And it puts the set tonight at 6:58, giving us 12 hours and 22 minutes of daylight. Now, indeed, it's fall, so it's getting shorter days. It's time to take a look at that forecast as it remains from the National Weather Service. Humidity level this morning, 100%. You go out and it's just sticky. Wind is out of the east at about 3 to 5 miles an hour, very light breeze. And the barometric pressure is setting at 30.21 inches of mercury so far. It's supposed to have gotten down to around 72. That was supposed to be the low. Got a little bit lower than that in certain areas of Indiana. And there has continued to be a 10% chance of shower or two into the real early morning this morning into about 10 or 11 o'clock. 20% chance of that, partly sunny throughout the rest of the day. With a high near 92, the heat index will jump up as high as 100 to 101. South winds switching around from the east as we have now. Tonight, a 30% chance of showers and maybe a thunderstorm, mainly after 2 o'clock in the morning, with a low of 68 degrees. And with the northeast winds, that's the whip around of this front moving through. Friday, a partly sunny day in most areas with a high of 85 across the Midbelt and a low Friday night of 68 with partly cloudy skies. Therefore, winds could gust up to 15 to 20 Friday night, bringing more clouds on Saturday with a high near 92 degrees. The heat index is going to be right back up there again. Well, the breezes are going to be a little bit better, so it'll help a little. Saturday night, there is about a 50% chance of a shower or two with a low of 70. And then Sunday, a 40% chance of showers and a thunderstorm maybe after 1 o'clock in the afternoon with a high Sunday of 84 degrees and a low Sunday night with another 40% chance of rain with a low of 64 degrees. To start the work week next week, Monday, rain, rain, rain, rain. And then it clears up a little bit on Tuesday, Wednesday of next week's work week. And that is our first look at our Ag Check weather across the Ag Belt of Illinois and Indiana. I'm Gail Cunningham, your farm director, right here where we check in on Ag. Be awfully careful today, and thanks a lot for joining us.
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Hey, hey, it's The Rock Show. Thank you so much for joining us. It is, what is it, Thursday? Almost pre-Friday, or it is pre-Friday. I'm scared, but I have some food to talk about. It is food for thought. Apple Dumpling Day today and Monte Cristo Day, a fantastic sandwich in which you should partake in. 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So I guess it's kind of like Snickers on steroids, kind of like that one middle linebacker. I don't know what I'm saying. And Starbucks is launching a new Black Cat Frappuccino. It's coming out October 22nd at select U.S. locations. Designed to taste like rich chocolate cake, the drink features whipped cream, chocolate cat ears. A venti Black Knight cookie will accompany the release. And it's getting some great reviews, by the way. I don't know who had it. It's not out till October 22nd. And that's your food for thought for this Thursday. 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

0: how about a hello? How you doing, man? Time to hold my beer. We got a couple of stories for you. Going to start out with seniors who are supposedly tying loofahs to the tops of their cars to tell people, well, they want to get frisky. But some people say there's much more an innocent explanation. It's really just to help them find their car in parking lots. No, that's not it. I think it's because they want to just, you know, get some exercise, if you know what I mean. Hey, a man was arrested last week after running through a hotel in Iowa naked and swinging a toilet plunger at guests. Luckily, no one was hurt. They were just all confused. The guy was charged with assault, criminal mischief, and disorderly conduct. See, there's nothing really to do in Iowa. That's the only excuse I could give for that man running around naked with a plunger. And that is Hold My Beer on The Rock Show.
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10: From the Vermilion County First.com News Studios, I'm Steve Brandy. In the Wednesday afternoon heat on the Danville Area Community College campus, a special dedication occurred outside the DAC Bremer Center. A bench in memory of longtime DAC instructor Martha Kay was dedicated right in front of a tree that was previously planted in her memory. On the bench is the Shakespeare quote, "Oh, this learning, what a thing it is." Martha Rose Kay lived from 1938 to 2025. Her time at DAC included being head of liberal arts, being dean of the English department, and as DAC's own Missy Gowdy, who spoke at the commemoration, reminded us, Martha Kay also spent so much time being a role model.
11: I was a Martha fan. She hired me in 1991 and became my mentor and good friend, and I learned so much from her. So being able to pay her tribute was a true honor, and I'm so glad to get to celebrate what she did for this college.
10: Wednesday afternoon ceremony took place at the start of DAC's Founders Day 80th anniversary celebration inside the Bremer Center. It's a sign the holidays are just a bit down the road. The Festival of Trees Designer Open House is today, 4 to 8 p.m. at the Palmer Arena. Christian O'Shaughnessy and Scott Mathis joined Tommy B earlier this week. O'Shaughnessy explained this year's slightly different plans.
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10: The dates for this year's Festival of Trees at the Palmer Arena, Saturday, November 14th through Wednesday, November 18th. I'm Steve Brandy.
14: 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Your Vermilion County First.com weather forecast calls for partly sunny skies today. Do have a slight chance of a shower, thunderstorm in the morning hours. Get to a high temperature of 93, heat index value at around 100. Tonight, still a chance of showers, thunderstorms, but in the overnight hours, otherwise cloudy and 68. For Friday, we'll have a chance of showers, thunderstorms through about early afternoon hours. Our high temperature should reach right around 84 degrees.
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0: Well, it's all about football, high school football, with 94.9 K-Rock. Thanks for joining us. It's Ileana's rock station for over three decades, as we appreciate you spending some time with us this morning. We're going to be checking out some high school football this Friday, 7 o'clock on K-Rock, Georgetown, Ridge Farm at Westville. 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It all gets kicked off right here on 94.9 K-Rock. 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
13: Well, good morning once again, folks. Thanks a lot for joining us here on your Ag Check radio station, Ag Network, on this Thursday, September the 17th. We're going to kind of jump into the weeds a little bit over the diesel fuel. Yesterday, I talked about the diesel fuel prices, etc. And John Thune, who's actually the Senate Majority Leader, said yesterday that he is open to considering a ban on U.S. diesel exports as prices reach these high levels. That proposal could draw attention from farmers facing higher fuel costs as we head into harvest. Thune, Senator Thune, also told us as ag reporters that restricting exports could be one way to ease the pressure on diesel prices if supply is available. The average reached $6.27 a gallon just Tuesday. Wow, that's according to the AAA, and Gas Buddy also backed that up. It's up about 80 cents from a month ago. Can you believe it? 80 cents more just in 1 month. Diesel prices have been pushing higher because of tight global supplies tied to the conflicts in the Middle East and the Ukraine, along with some of the refinery disruptions. Interior Secretary Doug Burgum also said earlier in the week, Monday I believe he said this, that an oil or fuel export ban would be unlikely to lower energy prices. Now that confused me. John Thune said that he's willing to explore the idea as officials look for ways to address some of these high fuel costs. Forbes magazine and some of their people in, there in D.C. said that John Thune noted that if the United States is exporting domestic supply, it's kind of worth considering to halt those shipments to help lower domestic prices and help the United States instead of foreign countries by exporting some of our domestic supply of diesel fuel. Well, when it gets up to $7 or more, as it is in California, and $6.27 average, you know, it's time to do something, especially when we don't have a shortfall of diesel fuel in the United States. Just so we're shipping it out of the United States. An export ban, in a lot of cases, it sounds like a pretty good idea. Well, we're going to take a look at a lot of things throughout today, and we ask that you might be a careful and a safe day. Thanks a lot for joining us on your Ag Check radio station.
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0: Hey, it's The Rock Show. We look back on this date, September 17th. It is called The Vinyl Vault in 1931. Check this out. The first long-playing record, a 33 and a third RPM recording, was demonstrated at the Savoy Plaza Hotel in New York by RCA Victor. And on September 17th, 1978, Queen took over Wimbledon Greyhound Stadium to film the video for their hit single, Bicycle Race. Now, the video famously featured 65 naked women, all of whom happened to be professional models. While the band rented a number of bikes for the models to use, the company leasing the bikes insisted that Queen purchase each of the bicycle seats used during the shoot once they learned of the concept. Well, you know. And in 1991, the Use Your Illusion 1 and 2 by Guns N' Roses was released. In 2003, David Lee Roth canceled his fall tour after being injured in an onstage martial arts accident when the pole he's using hits him in the face and cuts him wide open, requiring 21 stitches. And that is your Vinyl Vault for this day, September 17th.
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6: From the Vermilion County First.com News Studios, I'm Steve Brandy. An item that brought some interesting debate during Tuesday evening's Danville City Council meeting was the council's vote to use TIF money to purchase from the Vermilion Housing Authority the currently not-in-use parking lot at the southeast corner of North and Hazel Streets. Of the 12 aldermen present at Tuesday's meeting, the one no vote on this came from alderman and mayoral candidate Doug Arnes. His point was that with some downtown businesses suffering water and mold damage because owners of adjacent buildings are not properly caring for their roofs, the city needs to put those problems higher on the TIF list than just purchasing a parking lot. Arnes says slow water and mold damage is just as bad as immediate damage from a wall falling down.
7: The focus of the TIF funds should be on preserving the businesses that are viable. And if we have structures we already know today need to go, let's get rid of them so they can't damage others.
6: But Alderwoman and mayoral candidate Tricia Teague stated that with downtown Danville Inc. President Kendrick Tillotson at the council meeting stating support for the purchase of the parking lot, well, she's convinced that both of those concerns can be met.
8: We have to stop the bleeding and try to grow at the same time. This does something that promotes growth. It promotes growth for the area and for the businesses in that area. We need to do more to grow our downtown.
6: Mayor Williams agreed with Teague on this one, also saying TIF funds could attack both priorities.
9: I think if we are able to provide additional parking and we bring additional businesses down there and we bring more revenue into the district, and then we have more money to address some of these large problems that we have.
6: It was mentioned during the Tuesday evening meeting that at 4 p.m. this coming Monday at Mad Goat South, there will be a public meeting for anyone who wants to hear more of the latest on the efforts to extend the Kickapoo Rail Trail into Danville. More news on our website, VermilionCountyFirst.com. From the VermilionCountyFirst.com news studios, I'm Steve Brandy.
10: Gianna Gelosi. President Trump expected to bring together top tech leaders with Chinese President Xi Jinping next week as the AI debate heats up, with some pushing to keep moving forward while others call for a pause over safety concerns. Fox's Madeline Rivera.
11: Yesterday, Senator Bernie Sanders held a briefing on AI with industry experts, and one of those panelists says lawmakers have perhaps a year to rein in AI.
12: Something like a little Chernobyl, this Hugging Face accident, where a lot of AIs escaped the bans that were put on them. These were rogue agents.
10: Meantime, for the first time in 3 years, the Federal Reserve is raising its benchmark interest rate by a quarter of a percentage point, part of an effort to cool inflation. Affordability remains a top priority for Americans ahead of the midterms. That, according to a new Fox News poll. 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
13: Good morning, folks. Once again, thanks a lot for joining us on this 17th day of September. It is that time of the morning where we take a look at the overnight markets. By the way, in the 6 o'clock hour, I also made mention of the fact just a little bit ago of the potential of the United States banning any export of diesel fuel. Did you realize that...

fuel oil, which is primarily diesel fuel, every day on an average. According to U.S. Energy Information Administration, 1.56 million barrels of diesel fuel are exported. Mexico remains the largest single buyer of our diesel fuel, and other countries like Chile. And the global standing is one of the largest exporter of diesel and distillate fuels in the entire world. Yeah. And we're paying $7, almost $7 a gallon for diesel fuel. Well, actually, in taking a look at the overnight markets, we're seeing a little bit of green on the screen, and primarily led by kind of mixed trade as it continues, especially in the corn side and bean side as well. On the bean side, everybody's waiting for the Xi-Trump meeting and some of their discussion. Fed Day, well, of course, they raised it another 25 basis points. A lot of people were hoping for it to stay the same or even lower. Well, that ain't going to happen. According to the Fed Reserve, the U.S. dollar responded right away, and by continuation of the early week rally, went up about 2% off of last week's low. And that also affects the grains and the trade, therefore. The market did manage to a 1% 1 to 2 cent lower in the corn market yesterday. Soybeans kind of followed suit, and their share of the market yesterday basically went back to the oil, the soybean oil, and then also the spreads fell to a 6.5 month low. So that affected as well.

0: Vermilion County First.com weather forecast calls for partly sunny skies today. Do have a slight chance of a shower thunderstorm in the morning hours. Get to a high temperature of 93, heat index valued around 100. Tonight, still a chance of shower thunderstorms, but in the overnight hours, otherwise cloudy and 68. For Friday, we'll have a chance of shower thunderstorms through about early afternoon hours. Our high temperature should reach right around 84 degrees.
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Good morning. Welcome to The Rock Show. As we head into your weird news, got a couple of stories for you today. A guy in Rochester, New York, got home Monday this week to find his neighbor wearing his clothes and eating his food with a fire raging in the background. Yeah, and if the fire department was called, they put out the fire. The neighbor was arrested. And a woman in Minnesota is facing assault charges after bashing her boyfriend in the back of the head with a whole chicken. This is another waste of food that I don't understand. And two people caught joyriding through Italy in the Buff were arrested by police. They said a woman was eating a slice of pizza while driving naked. Her passenger was also naked, holding a bottle of wine between his feet. A good thing for tilt steering? I don't know what else to say about this, but that's your weird news.

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1: Good morning. Welcome to The Rock Show. Kevin with you as we're looking at a little bit of rain possibly this morning, otherwise partly sunny. Going to be another hot one with highs in the lower 90s. How you doing on this Thursday morning? Well, it is Thursday, September 17th, Constitution Day and Citizenship Day. It is also Pet Bird Day and Professional House Cleaners Day. Well, the Fed raised interest rates for the first time since 2023. Boy, things are going smoothly, aren't they? But on a brighter note, Big Ten men's and women's basketball schedules were released, and Illinois men will start league play with an early December trip to Minnesota, while the Illini women open their conference action at Wisconsin. Spider-Man Brand New Day has dethroned Star Wars The Force Awakens as the highest grossing domestic film in history. And the 2026 crop of National Toy Hall of Fame finalists have been announced. Here's a few on the list. Might bring you some flashbacks. Mousetrap, Bingo, Care Bears, The Actual Slide. Yep, The Slide. Sorry, Tickle Me Elmo.
2: Hi.
1: Yahtzee, and more. And Merriam-Webster added cuffing seasons to its dictionary. 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Other words, vibe coding, superfood, shapewear, looks maxing, and meme coin were also included. Do you use any of those in a sentence? If you do, congratulations. And that's your noise report for this Thursday, September 17th.
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20: 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In the Wednesday afternoon heat on the Danville Area Community College campus, a special dedication occurred outside the Dak Bremer Center. A bench in memory of longtime DAC instructor Martha Kay was dedicated right in front of a tree that was previously planted in her memory. On the bench is the Shakespeare quote, "Oh, this learning, what a thing it is." Martha Rose Kay lived from 1938 to 2025. Her time at DAC included being head of liberal arts, being dean of the English department, and as DAC's own Missy Gowdy, who spoke at the commemoration, reminded us, Martha Kay also spent so much time being a role model.
21: Oh,
0: I was a Martha fan. She hired me in 1991 and became my mentor and good friend, and I learned so much from her. So being able to pay her tribute was a true honor, and I'm so glad to get to celebrate what she did for this college.
20: Wednesday afternoon ceremony took place at the start of DAC's Founders Day 80th anniversary celebration inside the Bremer Center. It's a sign the holidays are just a bit down the road. The Festival of Trees Designer Open House is today, 4 to 8 p.m. at the Palmer Arena. Christian O'Shaughnessy and Scott Mathis joined Tommy B earlier this week. O'Shaughnessy explained this year's slightly different plans.
2: Really, it's a time for designers to come to pick up their trees and wreaths and to ask us questions. 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
20: Mathis says new designers are always welcome to join the Designers Special Club.
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20: The dates for this year's Festival of Trees at the Palmer Arena, Saturday, November 14th through Wednesday, November 18th. I'm Steve Brandy.
21: The National League MVP race is over. Pete Crow Armstrong homered twice and tripled as the Cubs beat the Braves 8-4. PCA is up to 44 home runs. Not to be outdone, Alex Bregman homered, tripled, and doubled. The Cubs remain a half game ahead of the Phillies for the first National League wild card. By the way, BHRA grad Dylan Dodd came out of the Braves bullpen to retire the one batter he faced. He's having a good year, a 2.37 ERA and 45 relief appearances. The White Sox have done what they've been trying to do for several weeks now, give up first place. After a 6-3 loss in Cleveland, the Sox are a half game behind the Guardians. Relievers Hagen Smith and Sean Newcomb combined to walk four batters and give up four runs in the fifth inning. The White Sox remaining schedule is against teams that are playing out the string, the Tigers, Royals, and Rockies, but the way they're playing right now, they're perfectly capable of losing many of those games. The Cardinals lost to the Giants 6-5 in 10 innings. Riley O'Brien gave up two runs in the top of the 10th. This after the Cardinals tied it with two in the ninth. Leo Bernal, the game-tying run-scoring single. The Bears are getting set to play the Vikings on Sunday. One thing to keep an eye on, right tackle Darnell Wright didn't practice yesterday because of a knee issue. The Colts appear to be pretty healthy heading into their Sunday night game in Kansas City. I'm RJ Crace. That's your local Sports Minute.
22: 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Your VermilionCountyFirst.com weather forecast calls for partly sunny skies today. Do have a slight chance of a shower thunderstorm in the morning hours. Into a high temperature of 93, heat index valued around 100. Tonight, still a chance of shower thunderstorms, but in the overnight hours, otherwise cloudy and 68. For Friday, we'll have a chance of shower thunderstorms through about early afternoon hours. Our high temperature should reach right around 84 degrees.
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0: Well, switching gears, apparently Costco has become a major social hub where shoppers go to meet friends, date, and build community. Listen, if you can land a date with a $1.50 hot dog breath, God bless you. That's what I think. Spider-Man Brand New Day just became the highest grossing movie ever at the U.S. box office. Yep, Spider-Man Brand New Day has been hugely successful. At this point, the only thing that could stop it is if Trump tries to add his name to it.
1: Kevin
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0: Good morning. Welcome to The Rock Show. Kevin with you. Chance of rain this morning, overnight tonight, and early tomorrow. Otherwise, going to be pretty warm, partly sunny, lower 90s, 68 tonight, high around 85 for tomorrow. Taking a look at some rock news for you for this Thursday. Def Leppard is streaming their previously unreleased cover of the Beatles' classic Revolution that they originally recorded for an abandoned TV ad. The track will be part of the group's forthcoming Volume 4 box set. And Ozzy Osbourne's emotional farewell performance will reach the big screen when the concert film Back to the Beginning opens in theaters October 28th. Osbourne headlined the massive Birmingham, England event. And this was last July, performing a solo set and reuniting with the original Black Sabbath lineup less than 3 weeks before his death. Sharon Osbourne said the concert was born from a simple wish. He just wanted to say goodbye and thank you. Bob Dylan is releasing a 39-disc box set documenting the 1976 leg of his Rolling Thunder Review Tour. Now, it's titled The Rolling Thunder Review, the 1976 Live Recordings. The collection arrives November 9th and contains 381 tracks with 371 never officially released. Wow, that's crazy. And Metallica has confirmed a series of North American stadium dates that extend the band's M72 World Tour into 2027. By the way, June 5th in 2027, they will be in Indy at Lucas Oil Stadium. And that's your Rock Chronicles for this Thursday on The Rock Show.
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0: From the Vermilion County First.com News Studios, I'm Steve Brandy. City of Danville Health and Wellness Manager Jessica Wively says despite all the problems with last month's heavy rains, Ellsworth Park is more than ready to host this coming weekend's annual Vermilion River Fall Festival. Wively says City of Danville and Public Works personnel have been out there ever since the storms happened with eyes on this weekend, September 18th, 19th, and 20th.
10: Gonna be ready to rock and roll. We got everything cleaned up last couple weeks. Honestly, ever since the flood, they've been down there working every single day. So it's ready to go.
0: And this year, there's a special Saturday night surprise at the Vermilion River Fall Festival.
10: We are actually doing a movie on Saturday night. We will be showing Ghostbusters Frozen Empire. It'll be an outdoor movie. We have a huge 25-foot blow-up screen, so that's going to be new this year. It's going to be really cool. The movie starts at 7:30. Bring lawn chairs, bring blankets, bring bug spray.
0: All right, you going to have popcorn there?
10: Probably, yes.
0: Hours for this year's Vermilion River Fall Festival in Ellsworth Park tomorrow and Saturday, 10 a.m. to 8 p.m. Sunday, 10 to 3. Now, also a part of this weekend every year, the Keep Vermilion County Beautiful Ellsworth Park Fall Festival Cleanup. They are doing that Saturday morning, 10 a.m. to 11:30 a.m. More information on that on our website, VermilionCountyFirst.com. If anybody had planned to attend the Tilton Village board meeting tonight, 5:30, when Danville District 118 was going to have some board members there to talk about TIF district issues, that is not happening till next Thursday. So again, it will be next Thursday, September 24th, 5:30 p.m., that the Tilton Village Board will be meeting, and Danville District 118 will be there to talk about tax increment financing district issues. From the Vermilion County First,
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11: Fox News, I'm CJ Papa. The war in Iran approaching 7 months, but could it come to a close soon?
12: Reports indicate President Trump will hold a meeting with Gulf leaders on the sidelines of the UN General Assembly later this month to discuss the war with Iran. We do know this comes after President Trump said on Wednesday he hopes the war will end soon, adding that Iran wants to make a deal.
11: Fox's Trey Yinks in Tel Aviv. Canadian Prime Minister Mark Carney addressing EU lawmakers in France earlier says we welcome this ambition. That's if it becomes the first associate member of the European Union.
13: Deepen those roots, widen this canopy, and grow a transatlantic forest under which our citizens can flourish.
11: Diesel rising 8 cents overnight, stopping at a new record, $6.39 a gallon. That from AAA. 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
15: Your VermilionCountyFirst.com weather forecast calls for partly sunny skies today. Do have a slight chance of a shower thunderstorm in the morning hours. Get to a high temperature of 93, heat index value at around 100. Tonight, still a chance of shower thunderstorms, but in the overnight hours, otherwise cloudy and 68. For Friday, we'll have a chance of shower thunderstorms through about early afternoon hours. Our high temperature should reach right around 84 degrees.
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0: I lived right around the corner from a convenience store called Jiffy Groceries, which was fun because the J was missing. Just said Iffy Groceries, and nobody's tried to fix it for a while. Like, there's not even a tan line where the J used to be. It's just a couple brackets blowing in the wind. That's all there is. That's how long it's been gone, which can only mean one thing. The owner agrees with the new sign. Like, he came into work one day, saw Iffy Groceries on a building he owned, and just went, yeah, that's probably more accurate.
1: Kevin Lambert.

0: Good morning. Welcome. It is The Rock Show, and I appreciate y'all stopping by for a few. We, of course, will get back to that rock and roll. We got some tidbits for you right now. More than 100 people gathered at Vista Del Mar in San Francisco this past Saturday to scream at the Pacific Ocean. Yes, scream at some water. Local resident Danielle Egan organized the guttural scream at the sea event. I felt like I needed a really good scream, and I think it'd be more fun with other people. So more than 100 people gathered to scream at the ocean. Maybe it was therapeutic. I don't know. I've been screaming at non-salt water. Maybe I should add some garlic salt before screaming. And this right here, Singapore is paying people to read in order to fight brain rot and stop doom scrolling. Wow. I mean, my wife is scrolling on the internet on her phone all the time. I had to make sure that her phone wasn't stuck to her hand. I need to send this threat from Singapore her way. And that's your tidbits on The Rock Show.
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8: From the Vermilion County First.com News Studios, I'm Steve Brandy. An item that brought some interesting debate during Tuesday evening's Danville City Council meeting was the council's vote to use TIF money to purchase from the Vermilion Housing Authority the currently not-in-use parking lot at the southeast corner of North and Hazel Streets. Of the 12 aldermen present at Tuesday's meeting, the one no vote on this came from alderman and mayoral candidate Doug Arnes. His point was that with some downtown businesses suffering water and mold damage because owners of adjacent buildings are not properly caring for their roofs, the city needs to put those problems higher on the TIF list than just purchasing a parking lot. Arnes says slow water and mold damage is just as bad as immediate damage from a wall falling down.
9: The focus of the TIF funds should be on preserving the businesses that are viable. And if we have structures we already know today need to go, let's get rid of them so they can't damage others.
8: But Alderwoman and mayoral candidate Tricia Teague stated that with Downtown Danville Inc. President Kendra Tillotson at the council meeting stating support for the purchase of the parking lot, well, she's convinced that both of those concerns can be met.
10: We have to stop depleting and try to grow at the same time. This does something that promotes growth. It promotes growth for the area and for the businesses in that area. We need to do more to grow our downtown.
8: Mayor Williams agreed with Teague on this one, also saying TIF funds could attack both priorities.
11: I think if we are able to provide additional parking and we bring additional businesses down there and we bring more revenue into the district, and then we have more money to address some of these large problems that we have.
8: It was mentioned during the Tuesday evening meeting that at 4 p.m. this coming Monday at Mad Goat South, there will be a public meeting for anyone who wants to hear more of the latest on the efforts to extend the Kickapoo Rail Trail into Danville. More news on our website, VermilionCountyFirst.com. 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
12: The National League MVP race is over. Pete Crow Armstrong homered twice and tripled as the Cubs beat the Braves 8-4. PCA is up to 44 home runs. Not to be outdone, Alex Bregman homered, tripled, and doubled. The Cubs remain a half game ahead of the Phillies for the first National League wild card. By the way, BHRA grad Dylan Dodd came out of the Braves' bullpen to retire the one batter he faced. He's having a good year, a 2.37 ERA and 45 relief appearances. The White Sox have done what they've been trying to do for several weeks now, give up first place. After a 6-3 loss in Cleveland, the Sox are a half game behind the Guardians. Relievers Hagen Smith and Sean Newcomb combined to walk four batters and give up four runs in the fifth inning. The White Sox remaining schedule is against teams that are playing out the string, the Tigers, Royals, and Rockies, but the way they're playing right now, they're perfectly capable of losing many of those games. The Cardinals lost to the Giants 6-5 in 10 innings. Riley O'Brien gave up two runs in the top of the 10th. This after the Cardinals tied it with two in the ninth. Leo Bernal, the game-tying run scoring single. The Bears are getting set to play the Vikings on Sunday. One thing to keep an eye on, right tackle Darnell Wright didn't practice yesterday because of a knee issue. The Colts appear to be pretty healthy heading into their Sunday night game in Kansas City. I'm RJ Crace, that's your local Sports Minute.
13: Folks, once again, thanks a lot for joining us here on your Ag Check radio station network on the September the 17th on a Thursday. You know, I can remember my granddad and my dad, for that matter, saying that when you go to chores, do your chores and do them right and finish them before you go do something else. It's interesting that the Senate and the House don't take on that. They only got a couple weeks, of real floor time in order to get the Farm Bill passed. Well, the Farm Bill did get out of the Senate Ag Committee finally because of Mitch McConnell. He's back from a three-month health absence, and he did cast the winning Ag Committee vote to get it out of the Senate Ag Committee, as the Democrats always has blocked back in August the full going to the full chamber. The final vote reversed an August 10-11 defeat when the Ag Panel Democrats all voted no, primarily because of food stamps. Well, the GOP amendment to reform livestock production standards to deal with the California's Prop 12 was also on the table. Boozman ruled that the amendment is out of order and called for the vote.
14: The ayes are 12. The noes are 11.
15: The ayes are 12, the noes are 11. The Agriculture Act of 2026 will be reported.
13: And the question now is when Majority Leader John Thune, when he's going to put the Farm Bill on the Senate floor, given the body's in for just two more weeks after this, before the November elections. The reporters asked John Thune about the timing of that.
16: I would like to get this into conference with the House as soon as possible. You know, floor time is going to be challenging, obviously, for the reasons I mentioned, particularly if we get on the bills that we're going to be voting on today.
13: Well, that's true. And, of course, Thune says the farmers have waited long enough after three extensions of the 2018 Farm Bill. Really? Yeah.
16: In farm country, they're looking for certainty. Some of these other issues. I mean, these are issues that are bipartisan, and they're important. They're important national security items. Farm bills are, you know, food security is national security.
13: And with this Farm Bill, more energy security. The Senate bill, unlike the House passed bill, okays permanent year-round national sales of E15 gas and fuel, which is good for the consumer, good for the environment. Well, that's just some of the things, and it just kind of reminded me of the instructions. If you're going to feed the cattle, make sure you finish your job. Well, congressmen, senators, finish your job. Give us a Farm Bill. Good morning.
17: 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Your VermilionCountyFirst.com weather forecast calls for partly sunny skies today. Do have a slight chance of a shower thunderstorm in the morning hours. get to a high temperature of 93, heat index valued around 100. Tonight, still a chance of showers, thunderstorms, but in the overnight hours, otherwise cloudy and 68 for Friday. We'll have a chance of showers, thunderstorms through about early afternoon hours. Our high temperature should reach right around 84 degrees.
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0: Rocking the Ileana area for over three decades. We are 94.9 K-Rock. Hey, thank you so much for tuning in this morning. Hope you're off to a good start. We do have a chance of showers and thunderstorms this morning. Otherwise, partly sunny. High's going to be in the lower 90s. So it's going to be a hot one today. My name's Kevin, and I want to personally thank you if you were a part of our United Way radio takeover. 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

0: Good morning. Welcome to The Rock Show. Kevin with you. And it is time for your headline of the day. I know, I'm so dramatic. Man without nose accused of drug trafficking after drug-sniffing dog searched his car. Look at that. A nose about no nose that everyone knows. Don't do drugs. And that's your headline of the day. It's The Rock Show.
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5: From the Vermilion County First.com News Studios, I'm Steve Brandy. In the Wednesday afternoon heat on the Danville Area Community College campus, a special dedication occurred outside the Dak Bremer Center. A bench in memory of longtime DAC instructor Martha Kay was dedicated right in front of a tree that was previously planted in her memory. On the bench is the Shakespeare quote, "Oh, this learning, what a thing it is." Martha Rose Kay lived from 1938 to 2025. Her time at DAC included being head of liberal arts, being dean of the English department, and as DAC's own Missy Gowdy, who spoke at the commemoration, reminded us, Martha Kay also spent so much time being a role model.
6: I I was a Martha fan. She hired me in 1991 and became my mentor and good friend, and I learned so much from her. So being able to pay her tribute was a true honor, and I'm so glad to get to celebrate what she did for this college.
5: Wednesday afternoon ceremony took place at the start of DAC's Founders Day 80th anniversary celebration inside the Bremer Center. It's a sign the holidays are just a bit down the road. The Festival of Trees Designer Open House is today, 4 to 8 p.m. at the Palmer Arena. Christian O'Shaughnessy and Scott Mathis joined Tommy B earlier this week. O'Shaughnessy explained this year's slightly different plans.
7: Really, it's a time for designers to come to pick up their trees and wreaths and to ask us questions. New designers, we want them to show up to ask questions and just, you know, get some ideas. Designers can stick around and talk at that time, too, but changing it up a little bit this year.
5: Mathis says new designers are always welcome to join the Designers Special Club.
8: We're a family. We all grew up together, and we all continue to shine as a group. So, and we encourage any new designer to step in and be a part of our family.
5: The dates for this year's Festival of Trees at the Palmer Arena, Saturday, November 14th through Wednesday, November 18th. I'm Steve Brandy.
9: I'm Therese Crowley. President Trump answers the question, where are we in the war with Iran?
10: Well, hopefully we're toward the end of the war. They want to make a deal. We'll see how that works out. Iran is very much wanting to make a deal. We'll see how that works.
9: On a campaign stop for North Carolina GOP Senate candidate Michael Whatley versus former Governor Roy Cooper. Reportedly, the president has a U.N. sidelines meeting next week about ending the Iran war. And reportedly, the U.S. has a deal with the Iran-backed Houthis who've been attacking Saudi oil. But AAA finds the price of regular gas up another 7 cents to $4.43 a gallon. And the Fed just hiked interest rates a quarter point, which will show up on Americans' unpaid credit card balances pretty quick. The latest Fox News poll shows 55% of voters squeezed by costs are now willing to trust Democrats with the economy, over 40% for Republicans. 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
12: Good morning once again, folks, on the 17th day of September on a Thursday morning. It is that time of the morning where we take a look at the opening numbers directly from the Chicago Board of Trade with the opening market report each day brought to you by Hettinger Precision Ag, proudly serving and assisting ag communities in Illinois and Indiana. Hettinger Precision Ag provides this opening market report. Well, this morning, the futures rotate a little bit lower in trade, kind of mixed, but led by wheat. The soft red winter wheat is down almost 11 cents right at the opening bell and starting to change a little bit. President Trump did not like the interest rate increase that was announced yesterday by the Fed. Stock market rally as they rebound off of yesterday's big

Rumors swirl around online that he suffered a stroke while visiting India. That's only a rumor at this point, but it would be interesting dynamic if his travel schedule changes next week. September 30th will be the quarterly stocks on hand report, always a big market mover in to close out the quarter. That's a good way of leading into, let's just go ahead and take a look at some weaker numbers from the Chicago Board of Trade, thanks to Hettinger Precision Ag. December corn down 2.25 now, trading at 5.32 after the open whistle. March corn down 2.25 at 5.46.5. July corn down 1.75 at 5.56. New crop November soybeans open down 1.5 at 13.19.25. January soybeans down 1.5 at 13.35.75. And March soybeans down 1.5 at 13.43.75. I might add the soybeans ended the overnight trade in the positive column. December wheat down 7 cents, a correction at 7.23.5. October meal up 6.40 a ton at 3.67.20. Although the oil, the September or October soybean oil, down 92 cents a pound at 68.26. October live cattle up 55 cents at the opening bell and opened the gate at 219 even. October feeder cattle up 80 cents at 330.42. And October lean hogs up a nickel, opened at 78.72. The Dow Jones is up 226 points, trading at 51,733. And crude oil down $1.75 a barrel at $100.66. That's the opening market report.

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K-Rock, Ileana's rock station from Bon Jovi. How about some Rush now? Happy Thursday. I'm Scott, 94.9. K-Rock. Good morning.

0: Rock of the Iliana here. You over three decades, 94.9 K Rock. We are, and we're Iliana's rock station, of course. Bad Company, Can't Get Enough, Kiss coming up, Rock and Roll All Night and Party Every Day. Yeah, that's a lot of stuff to happen there. Well, my old age, I don't know about that. Billy Squire, Lonely Is the Night. Also, Janis Joplin, me and Bobby McGee coming up here in a minute as we hang out in the 94.9 K-Rock studio, powered by St. Joseph Siding and Window, putting their nearly 50 years of home transformation experience to work for you. 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

0: 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Me and Bobby McGee. Classic from Janis Joplin. Coming up, something we unfortunately need, money. Pink Floyd and Guns N' Roses, Welcome to the Jungle. When we come back here, make sure we welcome you every weekday morning, Monday through Friday, for Kevin and the Rock Show, because mornings are better with classic rock.
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8: I'm CJ Papa. Many worried about the rapid development of artificial intelligence, including King Charles III.
9: Those who have created these technologies are now increasingly warning that AI risks developing darker capacities, perhaps even to take life.
8: The King hosting a safety summit today in Scotland. Closer to home, Democrats sounding the alarm, too.
10: We need to see how we can stop super intelligence, how we can stop self-improving AI.
8: California Congressman Ro Khanna, President Trump on the conflict with the Islamic Republic.
11: That war's going to end very soon. Watch. You just watch.
8: The Saudi civil defense says falling debris from an intercepted Houthi drone kills one, marking the first death since the fighting escalated. More pain at the pump. A gallon of regular on average rising 7 cents, landing at $4.43 a gallon. That from AAA America's listening to Fox News.
12: Well, good morning once again on this Thursday. It's September the 17th. It's time now to take another look at the Chicago Board of Trade numbers on this market update. And we're still seeing red on the screen. December corn is down 5 3/4 at 528.5, a penny and a half off of the low of the day. March corn down 6 at 542 3/4. July corn down 5.5 at 552 1/4. New crop November soybeans down 5 1/4, trading at 13.15 1/4. January soybeans down a nickel at 13.32 1/4. And March soybeans down 5 1/4 at 13.40 even. December wheat also lower, down 6 1/4, currently trading at 724.5. October soybean meal now up $4.40 a ton at $365.30. October soybean oil down $1.06 a pound, below the 70 mark at $68.13 a pound. October live cattle up $1.25 at $219.70. December live cattle up 70 cents and trade at $220.90. October feeder cattle up 52.5 at $330.17 trading. November feeder cattle up $1.17 at $324.27. October lean hogs up 2.5 cents and now trading at $78.70. December lean hogs lower, down 17.5, trading now at $69.70. The Dow Jones up 263 points, trading at 51,770. The dollar is down 12.5 points. Crude oil down $1.78 a barrel at $100.68 a barrel. October gold up $20 an ounce, trading at $43.73. And the silver up $1.50 an ounce at $66.42. That is your market update here in the mid-morning here on your Ag Check radio station, Ag Network. I'm Gail, wishing you a pleasant good morning.
0: 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Your Vermilion County First.com weather forecast calls for partly sunny skies today. Do have a slight chance of a shower thunderstorm in the morning hours. Get to a high temperature of 93, heat index valued around 100. Tonight, still a chance of showers, thunderstorms, but in the overnight hours, otherwise cloudy and 68. For Friday, we'll have a chance of showers, thunderstorms through about early afternoon hours. Our high temperature should reach right around 84 degrees.
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rocking the Ileana area for three decades. 94.9 K-Rock, Ileana's rock station. I'm Scott. He's Jeremy. You listen song there from Pearl Jam. Journey now, any way you want it. Just go ahead and take it. Yeah, go. 94.9 K-Rock.

0: Love the gong on the end. Rocking the Ileana area for three decades, 94.9 K-Rock, Ileana's rock station. Of course, Queen's Bohemian Rhapsody. Count up Cream, Sunshine of Your Love. We're going to Learn to Fly with Tom Petty and the Heartbreakers and Song at Least in Deep Purple's greatest intro of all time. It's got to be, if it's not, it's in the top five. Yeah, you know it. It's coming up. 94.9 K-Rock. 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

0: 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Smoke on the Water, of course, Deep Purple. Coming up, Van Halen and Scorpions of Big City Nights. Well, the Illini back in action. Look to get back on the winning ways. They're 1-1 to start the season. They at home again this Saturday against Southern Illinois. The Salukis come to town. 1 o'clock tilt. You want to hear it? 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

0: 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Scorpions coming up. It's not the attitude shared by me, but it's the name of the song. I don't care anymore. 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
12: I'm Therese Crowley. Senator John Kennedy proposes a solution to the panic over AI escaping human control.
13: They take on a life of their own. They become an independent species. They become like the Terminator.
12: The GOP senator proposing developers must install a kill switch. An open AI responds to calls to rein in its own creations.
14: The AI lab unveiled a new safety framework last night. Essentially, as soon as a model behaves as it shouldn't, they're going to publicly report it, even if they haven't yet been able to stop or explain the behavior.
12: Fox's Madison Allworth. President Trump tells reporters we're near the end of the war with Iran, reportedly as a sidelines meeting at the UN next week. Meanwhile, gas jumps again to $4.43 a gallon. President Trump suggests if Canada plans to join the EU as its first associate member, he may have to hike tariffs.
15: 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We'll get you there. Your VermilionCountyFirst.com weather forecast calls for partly sunny skies today. Do have a slight chance of a shower thunderstorm in the morning hours. Get to a high temperature of 93, heat index value at around 100. Tonight, still a chance of showers, thunderstorms, but in the overnight hours, otherwise cloudy and 68. For Friday, we'll have a chance of showers, thunderstorms through about early afternoon hours. Our high temperature should reach right around 84 degrees.
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0: 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We got Kansas, another well-named band. Also, one you may have heard of, Aerosmith, and really one you've, I'm sure, never heard of, the Rolling Stones are coming up. Ain't Too Proud to Beg, playing their tune in just a minute. 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

0: little different than the Motown version. Rocking the Ileana area for three decades, 94.9 K-Rock. The old Temptation song, done by the Rolling Stones. Ain't too proud to beg. And we are not too proud to thank you so much for everything you did yesterday during the United Way radio takeover. The radiothon was a huge success, and it's all thanks to you. 94.9 K-Rock, Skid Row in Boston, coming up next.
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0: 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Boston, More Than a Feeling. One of my favorite songs growing up. Man, coming up, we got more of them. They're good ones. John Cougar, Mellencamp, Pink Houses, and maybe some BTO if we can get to it before we get to noon for your lunch hour here. 94.9 K-Rock coming back in a flash.
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11: News, I'm Gianna Gelosi. Britain's King Charles is joining the camp of leaders concerned about artificial intelligence.
12: There seems urgency in adequately considering the existential dangers of such technologies falling into the wrong hands.
11: Now, Washington Democrats are pushing for stronger AI regulations. President Trump has called the AI warnings a hoax. Next week, some tech leaders have been invited to a state dinner at the White House with Chinese leader Xi Jinping. House Minority Leader Hakeem Jeffries skeptical the war with Iran will end with President Trump.
13: The problem that we confront at this moment is not ending the war. We're determined to do that. It's that we don't have a president who has the ability to pursue that type of diplomacy.
11: Diesel prices hitting another record high today, $6.39 on average, according to AAA. 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

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Metallica, Nothing Else Matters. Rocking the Ileana area for three decades. 94.9 K-Rock, Ileana's rock station. I'm Scott. He's Bob Seger with help from his Silver Bullet Band. Let's go to Cap.

0: rocking the Iliana area for three decades, 94.9 K-Rock, Iliana's rock station. Keep pushing, REO Speedwagon. Bruce Hall from the band was nice enough to stop by the Central Illinois Multimedia tailgate last Saturday at the Illini game. Cool to see old Bruce coming up. Well, it was a CSI theme. Baba O'Reilly, The Who, also Quiet Riot, Mental Health, and Don't Bring Me Down, Jeff Lynn, and ELO come up in just a minute as we're in the studio, proudly sponsored by St. Joseph Siding and Window. 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

0: 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Coming up, Def Leppard, Love Bites, it sure does. And Queen, Keep Yourself Alive. This is always the number one item of the day because you want to be alive. Well, you want to be alive for Colts football. We're the home fort here on 94.9 K-Rock. Next game, Sunday night. It's a night game against the Kansas City Chiefs, Patrick Mahomes, Mr. Taylor Swift, and Travis Kelce. And all the Chiefs are coming to here on 94.9 K-Rock. 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

0: It sure does. Rocking the Ileana area for three decades. 94.9 K-Rock, of course, from the album Hysteria. Def Leppard, Love Bites. Pink Floyd coming up here. Wish You Were Here, which you are. We thank you for joining us. 94.9 K-Rock. We'll be back just before you know it.
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6: From the Vermilion County First.com News Studios, I'm Steve Brandy. City of Danville Health and Wellness Manager Jessica Wively says despite all the problems with last month's heavy rains, Ellsworth Park is more than ready to host this coming weekend's annual Vermilion River Fall Festival. Lively says City of Danville and Public Works personnel have been out there ever since the storms happened with eyes on this weekend, September 18th, 19th, and 20th.
7: Gonna be ready to rock and roll. We got everything cleaned up last couple weeks. Honestly, ever since the flood, they've been down there working every single day, so it's ready to go.
6: And this year, there's a special Saturday night surprise at the Vermilion River Fall Festival.
7: We are actually doing a movie on Saturday night. We will be showing Ghostbusters Frozen Empire. It'll be an outdoor movie. We have a huge 25-foot blow-up screen. So that's going to be new this year. It's going to be really cool. The movie starts at 7:30. 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
6: All right, you going to have popcorn there?
7: Probably, yes.
6: 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Now, also a part of this weekend every year, the Keep Vermilion County Beautiful Ellsworth Park Fall Festival Cleanup. They are doing that Saturday morning, 10 a.m. to 11:30 a.m. More information on that on our website, VermilionCountyFirst.com. If anybody had planned to attend the Tilton Village board meeting tonight, 5:30, when Danville District 118 was going to have some board members there to talk about TIF district issues, that is not happening till next Thursday. So again, it will be next Thursday, September 24th, 5:30 p.m., that the Tilton Village Board will be meeting, and Danville District 118 will be there to talk about tax increment financing district issues. From the Vermilion County First.com News Studios, I'm Steve Brandy.
8: I'm Therese Crowley. Stopping AI monsters, but the Senate killed the kill switch proposed by Senator John Kennedy for developers to install. Senator Marsha Blackburn on what people want.
9: They want to see some smart regulation around AI. They know we have to beat China on this. They want to protect their privacy and their data, and I support that.
8: President Trump tells reporters we're near the end of the war with Iran. House Democrat leader Hakeem Jeffries doesn't believe it. It won't rule out impeaching War Secretary Pete Hegseth if Democrats win the midterms.
10: Pete Hegseth should have never been confirmed. This guy is the most unqualified so-called Secretary of War in American history.
8: And the White House withdraws its ICE director nominee, former Oklahoma trooper Richard Schroyer. 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
11: Your VermilionCountyFirst.com weather forecast for this afternoon calls for partly sunny skies. Going to have a high temperature up around 94 degrees with heat index values as high as 100. Later on this evening, mostly cloudy skies with a chance of rain and thunderstorms mainly in the overnight, low down to 67. And finally, tomorrow, a chance of rain and thunderstorms once again, partly sunny skies, high near 84.
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How about some Tom Petty and the Heartbreakers? I saw where the original Heartbreakers all got together and played with Chris Stapleton. 94.9.

0: 94.9 K-Rock, Ileana's Rock Station. Serving three decades now for you, Ileana's Rock Station. Coming up, Triumph, Temple of the Dog, Hunger Strike, and also Neil Young's Southern Man. Scott with you in the 94.9 K-Rock Studio, proudly sponsored by St. Joseph Siding and Window. 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

0: 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Man, well, ladies, all the hard-working women throughout the area are invited to join us Thursday the 24th at Turtle Run Golf Club and Banquet Center for music, drinks, shopping displays, exhibits, and more. 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

0: He needs to get a little more excited in that song, right? 94.9 K-Rock, Ileana's rock station for 3 decades. We thank you so much. Coming up, we got Aerosmith, and also coming in, Tanya, because it's time for me to make my way out the door for the day. Talk to you again tomorrow. It'll be Friday, a little after 9 a.m., and Kevin Lambert, I'll be here again. 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Peace, love, and ciao, and bye.
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6: John Saucier, the situation is still tense in the Middle East. The House has voted for a third time to end U.S. military action against Iran without congressional authorization. House Minority Leader Hakeem Jeffries claims this war will not end under President Trump.
7: The problem that we confront at this moment is not ending the war. We're determined to do that. Is that we don't have a president who has the ability to pursue that type of diplomacy.
6: President Trump repeatedly has claimed an end to the war is close. King Charles meeting with representatives from the AI industry, asking them to ensure the technology is used in the service of the people.
8: The task before you is not merely to advance the technology, but to ensure that it remains firmly in the service of humanity, community, and the natural world.
6: The tech world has raised new concerns about loss of control. 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
12: Your VermilionCountyFirst.com weather forecast for this afternoon calls for partly sunny skies. Going to have a high temperature up around 94 degrees with heat index values as high as 100. Later on this evening, mostly cloudy skies with a chance of rain and thunderstorms, mainly in the overnight, low down to 67. And finally, tomorrow, a chance of rain and thunderstorms once again. Partly sunny skies, high near 84.
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Fozzy and Bark at the Moon, 94.9 K-Rock, Ileana's Rock Station. Good afternoon. I'm Tanya Solomon. Back into it. Here's Van Halen.

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We call it Illiana. 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

0: Boston, Something About You, 94.9 K-Rock, Ileana's Rock Station. And I'm Tanya Solomon, minding the store on your rock and roll work day, counting down to the end of the week. 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More music coming up. 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

0: Rihanna and Fleetwood Mac, 94.9 K-Rock, Ileana's Rock Station. One of the first signs of fall is coming up for you, the Vermilion River Fall Festival. It's the 51st annual. Can you believe that? Yeah, it's going on this weekend, starting on the 18th, which is tomorrow, at Ellsworth Park. It's a weekend packed with seasonal shopping, of course, pumpkin and mom sales, kids inflatables, food trucks, one of my favorite things, live music, another one of my favorite things, and a lot of great shopping. Like I said, seasonal shopping. So much fun to see all the Halloween and the holiday decor. You can do all three. You can do Halloween, Thanksgiving, and Christmas all at the Vermilion River Fall Festival. It's going on Friday through Sunday at Ellsworth Park. Don't miss out. Grab your family and head down there. It's a great family outing. Check it out. Vermilion River Fall Festival going on Friday, Saturday, and Sunday. Music from Styx on the way. It's K-Rock.
1: Well, good afternoon to you, folks. It turned out to be a pretty nice day today, didn't it? It got hot. Yeah, definitely hot. September the 17th, I guess you'd expect that. And, of course, after some rains, a little sprinkles of fog this morning. Boy, it got sultry. That's the word that I want to use. Well, it is time for Market Chat as we look back at the markets of the day. And they kind of struggled in between push me, pull me, if you will. The futures finished basically mixed to a little bit lower after trading on both sides of unchanged. There's that push me, pull me I was talking about. In some areas where harvest is slow to start, processors are scrambling to get coverage for their needs. Early yield results are

Well, this follows the recent attacks by the Houthis rebels on a key oil pipeline just a few days ago. You remember us reporting on that. Saudi Arabia is the number one oil exporter in the globe. I found that very interesting, and with President Trump thinking that maybe he'll stop exports to countries, I thought it'd be interesting to take a look at the top five oil exporters for the world. Here's the United States in fourth slot. 3.99 million barrels a day is exported out of the United States to somewhere else. Iraq, they also 3.30 million barrels per day, of course, exported out of Iraq to

crude oil exports. I found that kind of interesting, but yet a little bit scary, too, in that we're paying almost $7 a gallon for diesel fuel, and we export that much. If we keep it at home, what would our cost of fuel be? Are we self-sufficient? But are we not because of export? I find it interesting. There was a lot of updates that's been on the web, if you will, as to some of the yields and some of the information. But some of their early corn yields are, in their words, a little disappointing. But they also had some fields that had some disease pressure along with it. That sounds familiar with across the Midbelt of Illinois and Indiana, does it not? Well, that along with that, some of the early soybean yields, they've been solid, but just across the Midbelt of Illinois and Indiana, does it not? Well, that along with that, some of the early soybean yields, they've been solid, but just are still needing some of those new bushels. So they've been kind of jacking up some of their bids. Well, corn basis hasn't tanked yet, but they're kind of looking for it. Folks, thank you a lot for joining us here on your Ag Check radio station all the way throughout the day, where you get all of your ag news, markets, weather, and your information locally from local and keeping you up to speed as to what's happening worldwide, nationwide, and policy-wise here on your Ag Check radio station, where each and every day, I'm Gail Cunningham as your farm director. I check in on ag. Lord bless you. Have a great afternoon and a great rest of your day.

0: 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It's a girls' night out with the Night Out for Working Women, and it's going to be a lot of fun. 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Hey, your Budweiser Shift Change Party Hour is around the corner. It's coming up for you. First, we got to check in with Fox News, get you some weather and a big block of great rock and roll. Metallica in there, the Scorpions, some Queen coming up.
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6: News, I'm Tom Graham. Millions of Americans finding themselves in new congressional districts ahead of November's midterms.
7: A new report finds nearly 35 million Americans, about 1 in 10 U.S. voters, now live in a different congressional district than 2 years ago. It's the outcome of unprecedented mid-decade redistricting this past year.
6: This is Jared Halpern, the Justice Department announcing several arrests in several cities following the administration's pledge to crack down on the fraudulent use of taxpayer cash.
8: This week's cases span from Massachusetts to California, to Kansas, ballot, healthcare, daycare, loan fraud, you name it. Earlier this week in Kansas City, DOJ officials joined by the vice president announced a COVID loan fraud case involving more than 160 people, $245 million in predicted losses.
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10: Your VermilionCountyFirst.com weather forecast for this afternoon calls for partly sunny skies. Going to have a high temperature up around 94 degrees with heat index values as high as 100. Later on this evening, mostly cloudy skies.